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0: 97.7 Bruce Hornsby in the range, singing about the mandolin rain as the mandolin plays in the background. 6:13, welcome to a Thursday. Rick Masters here. Coming up, more great classic hits. Going to get you going with some Blondie, Bob Seger and the Silver Bullet Band, and Glenn Frey also coming up. 50 when you walk out the door this morning, on our way to a high of 77. We'll check those weather details throughout the morning. Not going to be very active weather-wise as we move throughout the weekend. Don't forget, today, Free Fuel Frenzy. Somebody picks up $100 for their gas tank. That'll happen randomly before 10 o'clock, so make sure you're listening and have this number in your phone, 877-310-9700. Be caller 9 when you hear that Free Fuel Frenzy sounder. And I would like to wish you a happy Stars and Stripes Forever Day. You know the song, Stars and Stripes Forever. I'm not going to sing it or hum it, but happy the Stars and Stripes Forever Day. Dance like a chicken day. I don't know how a chicken dances, maybe like a chicken with its head cut off. No, that's running around. Okay, so dance like a chicken on Dance Like a Chicken Day. It is also National Brioche Day, National Buttermilk Biscuit Day, and Underground America Day. There's a lot underground that we're not aware of. Have you ever been to a place like Springfield Underground where it started out as a mine and then they just kept digging and digging and put businesses back there and stuff? They say the underground highway system goes all the way from Missouri down to the Gulf Coast and other places. You know, full highways where semis can go, and it's just pretty amazing. If you've never been in one of those places, they'll let you go in and look at it. It's pretty cool. Happy Underground America Day. And it was on this day in 1787, delegates gather in Philadelphia to draw up the U.S. Constitution. 1804, Lewis and Clark's expedition commissioned by Thomas Jefferson sets out from St. Louis for the Pacific coast. I wonder if they ever made that. 1853, Gail Borden, land surveyor, newspaper publisher, and inventor, patents his process for condensed milk. Where would we be without condensed milk? 1949, Harry Truman signs a bill establishing a rocket test range at Cape Canaveral. 1967, Mickey Mantle hits his 500th home run. That was a big deal. 1997, baseball's executive council suspends New York Yankees owner George Steinbrenner, and it was on this day in 1998. Seinfeld's final two-part episode, The Finale, airs on NBC to 76.3 million viewers. 30 seconds ads were $2 million.
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0: 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Glenn Frey, you belong to the city. 6:34, welcome to a Thursday. Rick Masters here with Van Halen and Phil Collins on the way. Don't forget, Free Fuel Frenzy happens today randomly before 10 o'clock. You never know when that sounder will hit, but when it does, just be caller 9 and you win $100 to put in your gas tank with Free Fuel Frenzy. Once again, that'll happen randomly this morning before 10 o'clock. Okay, time for today's birthdays, and we got the Imperial March going because we have a Star Wars name on the birthday list. Today we'll start out with Miranda Cosgrove. She was iCarly. Does it make you feel old that she's 33 years old today? Yeah, me too. Rob Gronkowski, 37 years old. Mark Zuckerberg, 42. The number 3 all-time leading rusher in the NFL with exactly 16,000 yards, Frank Gore, 43 years old today. By the way, Frank Gore is not in the Hall of Fame, but he is destined to make it. You never would have thought that a name like that, you know, not a huge name, but a big name, number 3 all-time on the NFL rushing list. Actress Kate Blanchett, 57 years old. Here's a set of cosmic twins. Ian Astbury, lead singer for The Cult, and Cece DeVille, guitarist for Poison, both 64 years old today. That's kind of interesting. Ian Astbury, the epitome of cool. Cece DeVille, the antithesis of cool. Actor Tim Roth, 65. I love him, and he always makes a movie better. Here's something I didn't know. Tom Cochran, singer of Life is a Highway, was also the lead singer for the band Red Ryder. I had no idea. Tom Cochran, 73 today. Here's another set of cosmic twins. David Byrne from the Talking Heads, 74. Also Robert Zemeckis, director of Back to the Future, Forrest Gump, and Castaway. Both of those guys, 74. And your Star Wars connection, director George Lucas, 82 years old today. Happy birthday to those famous folks. And if it's your birthday today,
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0: 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That is Phil Collins, I Don't Care Anymore. 6:51, Thursday morning, Rick Masters here. We got Collective Soul, the Rolling Stones on the way. Right now, without any further ado, let's talk to our good friend Bill Payne from Cutting Up Custom Eats. Good morning, Bill. How are you?
1: Good morning, Rick. Doing fine. How about you? It's a pretty day.
0: Boy, it is pretty out there. I'm doing good. Going to get up to 77 today with 20-mile-an-hour winds. It's going to be beautiful out there.
1: Yes, it is. It's a beautiful morning, so I can only wait for the afternoon, so I can't complain.
0: Yeah, and we're at
1: no
0: that,
1: rain, right?
0: No rain. No, well, there's, you know, slight chances throughout the evening hours, couple of nights this week, but, you know, nothing over 30% that I see, so I'm not even going to mention it. We don't need that negativity.
1: Oh, yeah. No, we don't. That's like that other four-letter word we don't want to hear all the time, you know.
0: Oh, love? I know. the S word, right?
1: Yes, sir, the S word. Don't want to hear it either.
0: Yeah, you're not really used to
1: it. It's going to be a beautiful day.
0: You're not really used to that coming from South Carolina, but I guess you've been here long enough to get used to it.
1: Oh, yeah, I've got used to it now. You know, back home is I always, that three-letter word started with I.
0: Ice.
1: We never hardly got cold enough for snow. Yeah, it was just enough to make it miserable with the ice. And,
0: mm-hmm.
1: you know, us Southerners down there, we can't drive a lick in nothing that's slick. So unless it's mud, then we're okay.
0: Well, you're going to have not going to have ice for this weekend for the farmers markets, and you guys are really gearing up for that.
1: Yes, we are. You know, that Sunday market that we've been doing out here is right there at the Johnson County Fairgrounds, a little business called Ship Shape Party Rentals. They have a phenomenal business. They do a really good job. And so we're doing the Sunday market from 11 a.m. to 3 p.m. every Sunday all the way through the summers of September 20th. And
0: wow.
1: I think it's the last day. And this weekend's going to be beautiful. And time to grilling, you know, we're cooking hot dogs, we're cooking the hamburgers, we're doing those street tacos, you know, showcasing some of the different meats that we have. And so it's going to have a couple really good weekends so far, and look forward to doing it again this weekend.
0: Could you fill up on $10 when you stop by?
1: Yes, sir.
0: All
1: you
0: right.
1: can. You Them street tacos are nice and piled high, and they're $3 a piece. You
0: That's
1: can't be in these things are authentic. They're not out of a can or a box.
0: Wow.
1: We got some lovely ladies that work for us, and they do a phenomenal job. And it's coming from that cutting up beef that we have there at the processor as well.
0: And we know that's second to none.
1: Yes, sir. So it's that. We got a lot of other vendors there from, we got some produce, the flowers, we got baked goods. They got all kinds of stuff going. We got vendors doing fruit cuts, which are outstanding. So, yeah, if you're looking to do something on a Sunday right after church, you don't want to have to go home and cook a meal, come out there and do that, shop around a little bit, and enjoy the day.
0: How has the attendance been so far?
1: It's been very good. This will be our fourth Sunday. The first weekend had a little bit of rain coming through, and then there's other things going on in our communities. They had the Holden Kite Festival a couple weeks ago, but the numbers are really, really good. The vendor numbers are up, people coming through, so we can't complain.
0: Okay, let's talk about your business. You guys process animals every day of the week, which not every place does, and that makes it a little bit quicker turnaround, doesn't it?
1: It does. Yeah, we have a slaughter Monday through Friday, 5 days a week. We are USDA inspected. So if you're doing it for resale, for online purposes, or these summer markets that a lot of people are going to around our communities and in the city, you know, you can come in and get that done, get your name on it, get your business name on it, so to help promote it more. And then if you're just doing it just to fill your own freezer, it's under custom, and we can get that done. So we're looking at about a 2 week from the time you call to the time you can bring your animal in to us. Normally it's a 2 week waiting period at the most. Typically we can get you in even quicker because we spread it out during the week, and we have our crew of people. We have an entire crew that does the slaughter, entire crew that does the processing. So it's easy for us to keep it going just nonstop all the time.
0: You have an assembly line.
1: Yes, sir. It's kind of like an assembly line.
0: A de-assembly line.
1: We got it set up. Yeah, there you go. It works out good. We got some additional holding pens that we've built so we can hold larger number of animals. And so it's just a lot of good things going on there. And it just, at the end of the day, you go from live animal to a finished product, an individual piece of steak or whatever you want.
0: And one thing
1: I
0: wanted to bring up is that when you have extra animals in the holding pens, it's not, you know, if you've ever driven by an industrial feedlot and seen that, it's nothing like that at all out there behind your building.
1: No, it's not. No, we one of the standards that we were held to through USDA is the animal's well-being. You know, we got to make sure that the holding pens are safe for the animals, make sure they have water, that they need to lay down, all those kind of things. And our USDA inspector, she watches every animal comes off the trailers. She inspects every animal as they're there, as they're going through the process. And, you know, it's... That USDA inspection is from that point all the way to that very last piece of package that has that meat in that you pick up off the shelf. So it's a very strict, strenuous process, but you follow the rules and you get a good product.
0: All right, Bill, tell us where your retail locations are and where the processor is.
1: If you want a boar's head, you want sandwich meat, you want to fill up the freezer, the cooler. We got the fresh beef and pork up there as well for the weekend. We got all that at the market. That's the McGuire Street, two blocks south of 50 Highway. Right there in Warrensburg, same shopping center as King Chef, Papa John's. And then we talk about the processor down in Leeton. It's a mile and a half off of 13, one turn, 9 miles south of town here. And come out there if you want to tour the plant, you want to see what we're doing. If you never used us before, come in. We'll sit down. We'll talk to you, show the plant, answer any questions you have, and that's all for 900th Road. Market's open 7 days a week, and we're open 6 days a week down at the processor. Look us up, Google Maps, Facebook, or cuttingupmeats.com, and you can find out everything about us.
0: All right, Bill. Always entertaining to talk to you. I always learn something. I know you got a busy day ahead of you, so you know, have a good one, and we'll talk next week.
1: Yes, sir. You enjoy this beautiful weekend, Rick. Thank you.
0: All right. That's Bill Payne, Cutting Up Custom Meats.
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0: 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That is Collective Soul and Shine here on your Thursday morning, 7:13. Rick Masters here with the Romantic Sticks and Led Zeppelin on the way. 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Right now, let's go ahead and do today's tweets. A couple of years ago, I had a job interview where they asked what animal I would be, and I said, a possum. I did not get that job. Netflix, are you still watching? Me, not at these prices. That's for sure. Hear me out. Chocolate cream stuffed ibuprofen. You might overdose. If you know what ASL means, I hope your back's okay. Remember early chat rooms, age, sex, location? Here's a reminder that Winnie the Pooh wore a crop top with no pants and ate his favorite food and loved himself. And you can too. And I love this one. You can't hurt me. I used to record songs off of the radio.
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13: 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Increasing clouds today with a high of 77, tonight down to 61, sunshine 86 for tomorrow. Then on Saturday, mostly sunny 86. There's a slight chance of rain on Saturday, so watch out for that. Then Sunday, just mostly sunny with a high of 90. Right now, 55 in Lawson, 56 in Cold Camp with Led Zeppelin. 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

0: Classic hits, Power 97.7, The Romantics, What I Like About You. 7:32, good Thursday morning. My name is Rick Masters. Good to be on your radio today. We got Queen, Don Henley, and Supertramp on the way. We'll also check your weather and put $100 in your pocket if you're lucky enough. It's Rock Hard Friday tomorrow morning. Sponsored this week by Central Bank of Warrensburg. You'll hear that Rock Hard Friday sounder sometime tomorrow morning. You just never know when. But when you do hear it, be caller 9 and you win $100 in cash. Rock Hard Friday sponsored this week by Central Bank of Warrensburg. Right now, comedian Jeff Caldwell talking about electronics.
1: Been married 18 years. Yeah, please don't clap. I've been married so long, I don't even look both ways when I cross the street anymore. I was walking across 65 today. Well, if you're even thinking about getting married, I can only give you this advice. Marry a divorced woman. That way you're guaranteed to have a house. I'm glad I said it. I asked the guy one time, I said, how long have you been married? He went, all day long. I felt his pain. My wife starts on me over stupid stuff. When I have sound asleep, she woke me up. Were you having a nasty dream? I'm like, yeah, but it was about you. Oh, really? What'd you dream? I dreamed I was making out with this big blonde. You walked in and caught us. So much for honesty. Now I gotta listen to her when she starts. I call her Miss Pac-Man because she's like... She does talk a lot. I've actually seen her turn Jehovah Witnesses into Catholics just to shut her up.
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0: 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Increasing clouds, 77 today, 20 mile an hour winds. That'll make it feel good out there today. Tonight down to 61, sunny and 86 for tomorrow. Then a slight chance of rain on Saturday. Otherwise, mostly sunny, 86. Sunday, just mostly sunny with a high of 90. Right now, 55 in Marceline, 56 in Windsor with Supertramp. Here's the Logical Song. 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

0: 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You're my best friend. 7:51. How's your Thursday going so far? Hope it's going okay. Rick Masters here. I got some Doobie Brothers and Brian Adams on the way. Don't forget, we still got to get to Free Fuel Frenzy this morning. That'll happen randomly before 10 o'clock, sponsored by Advantage Metals Recycling. Somebody wins $100 for their gas tank. Right now, though, let's take some time to talk to Mr. Nobody. Here's Ryan Ball from Rick Ball Ford Lincoln in Sedalia. Good morning, Rhino. How you doing?
1: Hey, good. How you doing today?
0: Doing pretty good. I wondered if you heard about the big news in the NFL, the first ever Thanksgiving Eve game. You know who's playing?
1: I saw that.
0: You saw that?
1: Yeah, your team.
0: Your team. It? Yeah, the Rams and Packers.
1: Yeah, that's right. Yeah, that is right. That's going to be exciting. I forgot who the other one. I saw the Rams because they were on the picture of the cover that I saw when I read that article. So, yeah, that's really cool.
0: Now,
1: I can't wait. That'll be fun. I'm always... That's a good night to want to watch some football, for sure.
0: It really is. Yeah, you're gearing down for the holiday. So that should be pretty good. But I'm afraid they're putting the NFL on too many nights, and it's losing its, how special it was. You look forward to Thursday or Sunday and then maybe a Saturday game in the playoffs, but they're spreading it all out.
1: So far, I still haven't got my fill. I still want more. So.
0: Well, me too.
1: I'm good. I don't think it'll wear out too much yet, but we'll see. I know you are too. We're diehard fans, so hopefully, I don't think it'll water it down too much.
0: You know what I'm a diehard fan of is employee pricing. You don't have to fill out a job application or anything.
1: No, that's right. Yeah, we don't have to hire you for a little bit or
0: a one day contract.
1: Stuff you got to do. Nope, no contract. You just come in. Everybody qualifies. Everybody gets employee pricing, and it's going on right now. And we've had fun with it. It's been a great start to the month, and we have so many people taking advantage of this deal just because it is so good. And I know we say that, but it truly, truly is. I can't stress enough. You normally have to be an employee with Ford to even get this pricing. This pricing is below what we pay for them at the fact, from what the dealer actually gets them for. So it's unbelievable. It's the best price, best deal that you can possibly get. And it's going on right now. We are so lucky to have it. We got good inventory right now. We've been selling a lot, but we also luckily they've been sending us a lot. So we've been getting cars and trucks off the big semis every other day lately. And we've been getting good trade-ins as well. So don't forget that. You know, the good thing about this, when you ever get a great deal on new cars, we get good trade-ins. So if you're not looking for quite getting a brand new one yet, we've got some that are really late model vehicles. We got a couple of trucks in last week that are both under 10,000 miles. So talk about fresh. That's about as fresh as you can get. They're both 25. Like I said, if you want to save some money right off the bat, there's two of them right there that we've got. We got a lot of different things going on. Like I said, there's some rebates that go along with that. I think there's two 25 F-150s left out there that we have. That I think have $3,500 and employee pricing. So
0: both.
1: You get both of those. So that's unbelievable there. So we're double unbelievable. And again, don't forget they're on the Lincolns as well. The biggest discount is the ones that cost the most. So look at how big a discount you're getting, especially on like a Lincoln Navigator. That is probably the biggest discount, best deal out of everything. You just got to take advantage of this right now. We're so excited to be able to offer it.
0: You know, I've seen a lot of Lincoln Corsairs out on the road lately.
1: We've sold a lot of Corsairs through the years. They have definitely been a lot of them. They're getting pretty thin out there. We actually sold one that we had to go real deep into Iowa to get the other day.
0: Wow.
1: And it just depends on what color you're looking for, all the specifics. But we're not afraid to go out real far and find you what you want. So if you think of something and you know what you want, let us know. If we don't have it on the lot, we'll be glad to go get it for you.
0: Now, you guys can also handle the financing. That hasn't always been the case at car dealerships, but over the past 10-15 years, every place has financing, but you guys have one of the best finance managers.
1: We do. Yep. Zana can get any deal done. We've seen so many miracles that even the customer was surprised at that worked out and got them a good rate. So we're constantly doing that between Chris and Zana. They're always working to get, the best rate out there possible, the best payment for the customer, and a scenario that works to where everybody's comfortable and happy.
0: Yeah, I've seen Chris get that look on his face where he's going to help a customer, and he does.
1: That's for sure. I know that look. I see that every day. So he's got that for sure. And, you know, we're always working to do whatever we can to make sure that gets done. And, you know, we strive ourselves on trying to make sure that everybody that comes in gets the best experience possible. And part of that is getting, you know, the deal you want and the car you want. And on top of all of that, the payment you want.
0: Okay, the best place to start is the website. Give us that URL.
1: Yep, getting started at rickballfordtoday.com. And then if you want to, once we get everything started, then come in and finish everything up or come in and just test drive, whatever you want, at 2505 West Broadway Boulevard in Sedalia.
0: All right, Mr. Nobody. Always good talking to you, sir. You have a great day, and we'll talk next week.
1: Sounds great. Have a great weekend.
0: All right, you too, buddy. That's Ryan Ball, Rick Ball Ford Lincoln in Sedalia.
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0: 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My name is Rick Masters. Good to be along with you today. We got the Patti Smith Group, Rod Stewart, the Steve Miller Band, and Crowded House on the way. 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Right now, we tried this earlier. I had the wrong bit loaded up. But here's comedian Jeff Caldwell talking about electronics.
1: My nephews know more than anybody else I know about electronics. They helped me upgrade my smartphone. Oh, it's nice. Touchscreen. Exclamation point is right next to the question mark. So often I think I've sent an innocent inquiry. I've sent an outrageous demand. I thought I texted my wife, you go to the grocery? I texted, you go to the grocery. That needs an LOL attached. These phones are very sophisticated. I used to have a problem with accidental pocket dialing, but now, put this new baby in my pocket with my keys, I've speed dialed a conference call and tweeted some PowerPoint slides. I get very little done, but pocket productivity is through the roof.
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9: 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Increasing clouds, 77 today, 20-mile-an-hour winds. That'll make it feel better. Tonight down to 61, sunny and 86 for tomorrow. Then a slight chance of rain Saturday, mostly sunny otherwise with a high of 86. Sunday, mostly sunny and hot with a high of 90. They don't have the word hot in the forecast. I added that because 90 is hot. Right now, 62 in Missouri City, 63 in Deepwater with Crowded House. Something so strong. 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
0: Mark Harris, where are you calling from today?
1: Marshall, Missouri.
0: Up in Marshall. Are you working? Sounds like you kind of... Well, it's your lucky day, buddy. You're my ninth caller. You win $100 for your gas tank.
1: Very good.
0: Yeah, I mean, that'll get you quite a bit of gas a little bit down the road.
1: Yep, at least one tank.
0: Yes, sir. 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

0: Every breath you take, every move you make, every smile you fake, I'll be watching you. That's not creepy or anything. The Police on Classic Hits, Power 97.7, 8:51 on a Thursday morning. I'm Rick Masters. Good to be with you today. Coming up, more great classic hits. We're going to hear from Hart, Tom Petty, Eric Clapton, plus much, much more. Right now, though, let's take some time to talk to our friend Sharona from the Woodshed. Good morning, Sharona. How are you?
1: Good. Doing good. I am popped in over to the in Carrollton and doing a little, I'm gazing because, have I told you that we're adding on to the Carrollton location?
0: You have mentioned that, yes.
1: So, you know, we've had so much rain this year, and we've had the concrete poured, and some of the rains have caused a little bit of water to go into the building, but I'm super excited. We've got a crew on site, and they're getting the roof on, so if that rain hits us again this week, we should be solid, everything be taken, you know, we're making progress, I guess I should say.
0: What are your plans for the addition?
1: Okay, so, you know, you've been in the Warrensburg store, and we've got the clothing and the footwear and all that stuff. As soon as you walk in, right now ours in Carrollton is across the street, and I don't think folks realize how much we have across the street to offer them. I think they mistakenly think it's just has been a rental store, but that's where we have our steel and all of our Carhartt and Ariat and Cinch and, oh my gosh, so many Red Dirt Hat. I mean, we got so much clothes over here. So because people aren't realizing it, I'm adding onto the store. The new addition is going to house steel, the lawn and garden area, you know, our hoses and reels, our long handle tools, and it'll go into building materials and grills, I should say, and the outdoor poly furniture. So this kind of going to be like an outdoorsy, so to speak, area. And then what's currently filling that space is going to become our clothing area. So we are almost, not quite doubling, you know, like, but we've added 50 feet across and considerably mount backwards. And then everything in the yard is going to be under roof too. So
0: nice.
1: We're just trying to clean up the place, trying to get all the products protected from the elements. And I'm also just make it a one-stop shop for everybody so they don't have to walk across the street or miss out on things that they don't realize that we have because they're just too busy, just moving and grooving.
0: If you achieve the success that you had with the addition of the Warrensburg store, it's going to be pretty nice.
1: Oh, it is. And so the whole store is going to get a remodel. It's going to be a lot of work, but I'm excited because it's been probably 7 years since we've touched it and we built the store, which seems a little crazy to be having to do that. But after time, things just get put back in the wrong place. New product comes in, things get worked out, and it's time for it to get back to what it should be and looking tip-top shape. You know, I'm so proud of the Carrollton store, and if it weren't for it, we wouldn't have been able to grow. And so I want to get some, you know, breath of fresh air in there for folks to make the shopping easier, you know, and not miss the things that you don't know until you need them. That's awful when you go in and you know dang well we're supposed to have it, and somehow it's gotten overlooked. So we're going to straighten it up.
0: All right. Well, you know, speaking of what you were talking about, let's move from the Carrollton store to your paint special. Buy one, get one free paint.
1: Yes. So we have been doing this for 4 weeks. This is the fourth week, and it's wrapping up this week. So it will end on Monday. It's at the Warrensburg store, and I think folks don't realize that as well. I don't know for how long, but when we bought it, there wasn't a paint department. So we've added the paint department. There's a color bar. You can get both Valspar and the Do It Best paint. What we've got our special on this week is buy one, get one free on the Do It Best interior, exterior paint. I know folks have been taking advantage of it at every location. I even got hit up for it when somebody ran out in Carrollton. They said, do you still have it going on? And so they were willing to pick it up and purchase it through another location, which is great. So take advantage of that. I mean, with everything, if If it's not killing you at the gas pumps, right?
0: Right.
1: And you're seeing what you better. You don't hear the word free very often. So let's take advantage of that because maybe, full remodel isn't realistic right now. But a fresh coat of paint is like getting a new haircut. It just makes you feel good.
0: Mm-hmm.
1: So take advantage of that. It is going to end again on Monday. So they're open 7 days a week till 6 o'clock Monday through Saturday. Sunday's 1 to 5. And there's so much in that Warrensburg store. It looks amazing as well. And so if you haven't checked that out, please do.
0: Yeah, buy one, get one free at the Warrensburg store until Monday. Give us all the other locations of the Woodshed.
1: Okay. All right. We're also located in Richmond, Concordia, Cameron, and Osage Beach. So Poly Furniture out and about. I mean, there's so much things that are going to, the sun is shining. It's a good week.
0: Mm-hmm.
1: So head on over to one of your local woodsheds and check out what they got. And if you don't see what you want, check in with somebody and let's see what we can do to help you out.
0: All right, Sharona. Always good talking to you. I can't wait to see what happens with the buy one, get one free at Warrensburg. I think you guys might sell a little bit of paint.
1: Okay, I sure hope so. Thank you, sir.
0: Okay, have a good weekend. We'll talk next week.
1: Perfect.
0: All right, that's our good friend Sharona from the Woodshed.
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0: 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What about love? That is heart. 9:13 Thursday morning. Rick Masters here. Got some good stuff on the way from the Eagles, Van Halen, Peter Gabriel, and ZZ Top. All that coming up, plus much more. Right now, sit up and pay attention. Here's some random info for you today. Did you know ostrich farms routinely have difficulties getting male ostriches to breed because they often find their human caretakers more attractive than female ostriches? I don't know how they know that. Did you know the plural of barista is baristi? Although baristas is also an acceptable plural form, so you can use that too. Here's something that's crazy. Jimi Hendrix and Joe Pesci were in the same band in the 1960s, just not at the same time. Early in both of their careers, they briefly played guitar for a band called Joey D and the Starlighters. I didn't know Joe Pesci could shred. Here's something. It is possible to be denighted in England. If you've committed a crime and are sentenced to at least 3 months in prison, the king or queen can denight you. Five people have been denighted in the past century. Shame on them. Experts say that recesses have been shrinking over the years. I think we all knew that, and that's worsening children's health, and I think we all knew that, too. They say kids should get a minimum of 20 minutes of recess every day and multiple breaks. Just 20 minutes a day? When I was in school, we had like 3 20-minute recesses. In Florida, a man on a motorcycle was arrested after leading police on a high-speed chase earlier this month. He was clocked at 120 and was wearing an Easter Bunny costume at the time. Maybe he had some eggs that were about to spoil. And raising a kid in America now costs more than $300,000 on average over 18 years. A new study says Hawaii is the most expensive state to raise a kid, while Mississippi is the cheapest. And across the country, daycare continues to be the biggest expense of families.
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0: 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That is Aerosmith and Ragdoll from 1988. 9:49 Thursday morning. Rick Masters here. My time is done. Time for me to vacate the premises and make room for Sandra Evans and the Rockin' Midday Show. We're going to get her going with some good stuff as we move into the 10 o'clock hour. Gary Wright with My Love is Alive. Daryl Hall and John Oates also in there. Then this afternoon at 3 o'clock, it's the Hot Drive Home with Chris Boom Boom Cannon. 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

0: Classic hits, Power 97.7, and Billy Joel's Only the Good Die Young. It is one of my favorite things about The Boys, the television show The Boys on Prime, that Huey Campbell is a huge fan of Billy Joel, and they've used a lot of Billy Joel's songs in their shows. Only the Good Die Young was in season 2, episode 8. It was playing on the car radio while Huey and Starlight were trying to get together on a plan. And he's always wearing some pretty fun kind of shirts about concert shirts. Sometimes Air Supply, I think, is one that he's worn. Certainly some Billy Joel shirts, too. I just love anybody who loves my birthday twin, Billy Joel. The Cure and Genesis are on the way. Warren Zevon's coming up. I'm Sandra. 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

0: Classic hits, Power 97.7, it's Foreigner, and it's Urgent. I'm Sandra, proud to be a fur mommy. I have a collie who is pretty gorgeous, but lately she's been kind of a jerk because every time I get home from work, it's piles and puddles. And when I wake up in the morning, piles and puddles again. I let her out. I promise you this, but I don't know what is going on with her and what I should do. Some advice I saw online, maybe start from the drawing board and retrain her, taking her out more frequently. I'm going to try that. Also saw a suggestion to maybe limit her to one meal a day so I can control a little better the messes. But I don't know. Does this happen to you? If you're a vet, absolutely. I need some help. So you can email me or you can get a hold of me on any of my socials at Sandra on the Radio. Angie and Lights coming up, plus one teenager who just won't take a shower. It's a different kind of animal completely. It's Classic Hits, Power 97.7.
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0: Classic hits, Power 97.7 with Led Zeppelin and Misty Mountain Hop. Better than the musky. And this story's a little bit musky. For anyone who's spent time around a teen boy, you know that guy, he needs to shower often, at least once a day, maybe twice a day, or if he's an athlete, three times a day, possibly. So it's pretty offensive when a teenage boy will not shower for 10 straight days. 10 straight days. And what he said, he was pheromone maxing.
1: I think it's day 10, trying to get him to shower. I just...
0: Yeah, that's the way it is. Yeah, I don't know. I can't deal with that. That kid needs to get in the shower. Apparently, that pheromone maxing is what he was working on, and claiming it wasn't odor, but biology. Everybody's begging him to try instead shower maxing. He looks like he really needs to do that. 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

0: 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Born to Run, one of my car's favorite songs. I hope your car likes it too. Car probably likes gas. And if your car likes gas, you're going to love the free fuel frenzy. We had it this morning. Listen in for the sounder. And when you do hear it, give us a call and get yourself some money to fill up that tank, $100. We've got coming up one of the artists from the first two concerts that Barack Obama ever saw, as he shared last night on Late Show with Stephen Colbert.
1: 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And amazing. The second was Stevie Wonder, Inner Visions Tour. 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
0: Those are a couple epic shows to see first. I think my first show, yeah, it was The Rainmakers. And if you know who those guys are, it's got to be because you're from this area. Tiny Dancer is next. It's Classic Hits. 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

0: Classic hits, Power 97.7, The Band, up on Cripple Creek. It's Sandra here. Now, I would say that I'm kind of a morning person, but if you're not, you're going to probably want to hear these tips on how to reduce that morning anxiety. Some habits that you can install so that the body is really ready for your day. Hitting the snooze button multiple times is a mistake among those. Overplanning the day also gets a little bit of overwhelm. And the opposite, if you have no plan, can also be quite daunting. Don't check your phone immediately. Give it probably half an hour and get some natural light as soon as you can. As soon as you can. The recommendation is within the first hour, but if you wake up super early, I know that's not going to happen for you. And if you don't honor your feelings, maybe you need to take it easy on yourself. That is something you need to start doing. Also, maybe wake up with a hot cup of lemon water. Definitely some water. I like the lemon water myself before coffee. I do it every day of the weekday, Monday through Friday. On the weekends, I often fail and regret it. So I've been trying to get that in on the weekends, too. Huey Lewis in the news coming up and a sort of sports report on Classic Hits, Power 97.7.
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0: Classic hits, Power 97.7 Survivor, and I Can't Hold Back. Hey, it's time for a sort of sports report, and we look at baseball with the Royals having three losses in a row. They're back in a three-way tie for last in their division. But the Seattle Mariners catcher, Cal Raleigh, might have a trick to banish away that streak of bad luck. It was suggested that after he went 0-for-38 in a slump, pitcher Logan Gilbert said he should shower with his uniform on and wash off the bad mojo. Well, anything is worth a try, I gotta say. The auto racing Catherine Legg will attempt to become the first woman to race in the Indianapolis 500 and the Coca-Cola 600 on the same day. Legg has already entered her fifth Indy 500, has been picked up by the Live Fast Motorsports to drive their number 78 car in Coca-Cola 600 at Charlotte Motor Speedway on that same night, May 24th. Now, it is very exciting as we're racing for that final in the NBA and the NBA playoffs final call. The Cavs win it in overtime for Game 5.
1: Jenkins looking, find Paul Reed. Reed dribbles it down, throws it down with 7/10 of a second remaining. And that's it. The Cavs get that elusive road win and now take a 3-2 lead here in this best of seven series.
0: So they will go on, Cavaliers with the Pistons with a 117-113 score. Super nail-biting last night. Eagles and David Bowie coming up on Classic Hits Power 97.7.
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0: Classic hits, Power 97.7, Van Halen, and Love Walks In. Love all the changes in that one. Yeah, great song. And yeah, huge hit. And I bet you probably thought it was all about love. I mean, it appears to be. The title definitely implies that. But apparently, as it starts out with Contact Is All It Takes, Hagar was actually thinking a bit more about aliens. And as he said, he's a firm believer. He's seen, felt, been contacted 3 or 4 times, he thinks, and received information that's been valuable in his life and those people around him. And the ETs that he met, they have used him, he said. He said, I'm going to sound like a complete nut here, but they have used me in an experimental fashion. I want to know more about that from Sammy Hagar. Billy Idol and Styx are on the way. Lunchtime Laughs later on. Stay with me. 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

0: Classic hits, Power 97.7. That's Phil Collins. I'm Sandra. Find me on my socials at Sandra on the Radio. Here is some common sense that is coming out of Washington. A resolution to suspend Senator Pay during shutdowns has passed unanimously. Senators unanimously voted to advance that measure, and it would only apply to those members of the upper chamber. It does not need to be approved by the House or signed by the president. It's a move to give lawmakers maybe some incentive to not shutter federal departments over funding disputes in future years, because that seems fair. I don't know anywhere that gives you 3 weeks to up to 2 months of paid vacation. Yeah, I don't get that. So they should not get that. No way. The Doobie Brothers are on the way. Lunchtime Laughs coming up later. It's Classic Hits, Power 97.7.
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0: Classic hits, Power 97.7 with Super Traffic. Bloody well right. It's Sandra here. It is time for some lunchtime laughs. As Angela Johnson-Reyes, when she travels about the country doing her stand-up, she likes to find a good place to eat. I'm with that, for sure. As you might imagine, she is a person who's very familiar with Mexican food. Let's just say it that way. And so it might not be that impressive to have some Mexican food in Alabama.
1: We get to Birmingham, and I'm doing my thing, where I'm just talking to people, asking people where we should go eat. Like, hey, where's the hot spot? Where do you go? I want to know. Let's go. This girl recommends a Mexican restaurant. I was like, aww. No, thank you. Because we're in Birmingham, Alabama. I don't want Mexican food here. Like, we're in the South. Take me where I can get some Southern food, like biscuits and gravy, shrimp and grits, butter on butter.
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0: Classic Hits, Power 97.7 with Our House from Crosby, Stills, Nash and Young. And oddly enough, it's one of those songs that the artist wasn't really that excited about. Graham Nash was living with Joni Mitchell and her two cats in their house in Laurel Canyon, Los Angeles. And he said that he regretted it. He was tired of that song already by the time it was done. But he will pull it out every once in a while and play it because it means so much to his audience members. Well, thank you. That's very lovely. Coming up with Billy Joel, it's Classic Hits, Power 97.7.
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0: 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Does anybody know what time it is? Well, it's nearly time for Rock Hard Friday. That Rock Hard Friday sounder rips through the speakers and you just need to get on the phone line, get dialed in, and get $100 when you're caller number 9 with us. Don't miss it. It is kicking your weekend into overdrive, just like it did for Brenda Craighead last week. Yeah, could be you this week. Don't miss it. Stick around. Drunk Deer is a thing. And I can't wait to tell you more. 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

0: 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Lunatic French, Red Rider. Now, is this seriously a lunatic deer out there in France? And the authorities are warning people to be on the lookout for drunk deer. So, yeah, I mean, I look out for deer a lot, but I don't know that they're drunk. They probably are. They hang out with me. So the police are warning motorists just to keep an eye out for them. It seems like they're chowing down some fermented fruits and some buds and acting like complete weirdos. It's like Friday afternoon, happy hour. Check out the video. You'll find that on my Instagram. I'm at Sandra on the Radio. Coming up with Stevie Nicks. 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

0: 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Queen's Fat Bottom Girls, and before that, Stand Back and Stevie Nicks. A Cure for Inflation, it's on the way. I'll tell you more coming up. And The Wind of Change, it's in our next music set. Released by Scorpions on the 21st of January, 1991. A worldwide hit after a failed coup that would eventually lead to the end of the Soviet Union. The song just really struck that mood of the time, and the wall coming down between East and West Berlin. It is the song I remember from the period. It just really, really fit the times. It's next, and it's on Classic Hits. 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

0: 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I think three then coming into season at this point. 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It is time to get ready for that dinner bell. 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From Hy-Vee, it's on us with the dinner bell. 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

0: 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Hi there, Chris Boom Boom Cannon. Did you hear they're coming out with a Fast and Furious TV series? You know, the writers probably won't even need new ideas because you can just take a regular episode of Cops, add some NOS, and then launch someone through a warehouse. By season two, they'll probably be racing submarines on the moon. And somehow, it'll still all be about family. This is what they should do.
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0: 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Tomorrow morning, Rick Masters has $100 he wants to give you. It's Rock Hard Friday. All you have to do is listen for the Rock Hard Friday sounder. If you're caller 9, you win that $100. So women across West Central Missouri are once again being admitted. And that's because of symptoms that include deep sighing, refusing to leave the dressing room, and saying things like, "Who even invented swimsuit season?" Are you going to be checking yourself in?
1: 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My thighs are huge! 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

0: 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Hello, Chris Boom Boom Cannon. So Metallica is doing a Las Vegas residency from October of this year through March of next. They're going to be at the Sphere. Now, from what I can gather from fans of the band, they hate everything Metallica does now because their feelings got hurt with some slower songs. Many of these fans are now in their late 50s and even 60s, and I found the perfect place for them.
1: Welcome to Creeping Death Retirement Village, the only assisted living community designed specifically for Metallica fans who think music stopped existing in 1988. Every room has blackout curtains, a cassette deck that only plays the first four albums, and a panic button for any time someone mentions the album Load. Residents enjoy activities like yelling at younger people for liking the Black Album, arguing whether Lars ruined metal, and supervised blood pressure checks during discussions about Saint Anger. Every night, residents gather to complain that Metallica got soft while taking 17 different prescription meds and adjusting orthopedic back braces.
2: I threw up when I first heard Nothing Else Matters.
3: Me too. Metallica died when Cliff died.
1: Creeping Death Retirement Village. Because nothing says eternal rebellion like arguing about a snare drum from a recliner.
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0: It's Power 97.7 playing one classic hit after another. Hey there, it's Chris Boom Boom Cannon. I get to talk now with Derek Goodman, the owner of Auto Glass Express, where they specialize in professional auto glass services. I mean, we're talking repair, replacement, and recalibration, which brings me to this question, Derek, that I've wanted to ask you. What's the strangest thing you've ever found inside someone's car while replacing a windshield?
1: Wow.
0: Can you say?
1: I cannot say the absolute strangest thing I've ever found in somebody's vehicle.
0: Right.
1: But we've had some interesting finds, to say the least. I would have. It's amazing what can roll down somebody's dash in between the bottom of the windshield and the dash there. I have found cigarettes. I've found left-handed cigarettes.
0: Oh.
1: Amongst other things, but yeah, we'll probably keep it PG for today.
0: There we go. 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Their number is

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0: 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Please welcome to the stage comedian Dusty Slay. Boy, he loves his coffee. So here he is with a story about hipster coffee shops.
1: So I love a hipster coffee shop because I like good coffee, you know. But sometimes they complicate things for no reason. Like, all I drink is black coffee. And I went to this one coffee shop, and I go up to the guy. He figured out a way to complicate that. I go up to him. I go, hey, man, let me get a black coffee. He goes, pour over or drip? I was like, I don't know, man. However you get it in there. You know what I mean? I'm like, I don't really know what you're asking me right now. I'm not looking to be involved in making the coffee here. Pour it, drip it, whatever you got to do, man, but wrap it up. He was like, pour over takes 15 minutes. I was like, well, start dripping then. I don't know how you drip faster than you pour, man. That don't even make sense. I don't know how you're doing it. I don't know why you're doing it like that. 15 minutes to make a coffee. I don't need it to be that good. You know what I mean? Like, I like a good coffee, but I don't need you back there massaging the beans, you know?
2: 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Let's go. Music up.
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0: 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The Power Dinner Bell is going to ring tomorrow morning with Rick Masters. 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If you're caller 9, you pick up a $100 grocery shopping spree from Hy-Vee in Warrensburg. If you just got a puppy or rescued a dog from a shelter, this is a special day for you and your four-legged friend, because today is Bond with Your Dog Day. And dogs really are amazing companions. I mean, they don't care if you're rich, famous, or successful. They just want to know, hey, you gonna share that cheeseburger?
1: May 14th is Bond with Your Dog Day. 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
2: 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Who wants a treat? Squirrel. What did you just eat?
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0: 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Rick Masters will play that. When you hear it, be caller 7 and get qualified. 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

0: When you're looking for the biggest classic hits, you have come to the right place. We are Power 97.7. Hey there, Chris Boom Boom Cannon. This new poll I read yesterday says Colorado is the skinniest state in the country and Mississippi is the heaviest. Now, Missouri falls in the middle, and you should be really concerned about this news. But not because Americans are too fat.
1: The obesity rate for the state of Colorado is the lowest in the nation. The highest is Mississippi. 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People are secretly being weighed. 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

0: Thank you for spending part of your Thursday evening with Power 97.7. You know, with late night laughs, I proved that great jokes don't have to come with a bedtime sacrifice. Think of this as your highlight reel of punchlines with no yawning.
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1: 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The New York Times published a profile on Gen Z high school students who have revived the trend of playing with hacky sacks. That story again, weed's back.
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